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Just be thankful that you're not alone and you've got some company from a big marine, boys called.

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0: 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I'm going down. And my name is Bobby Brown. Watch me now. I'm going down.
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1: Yo.
0: Open up, man.
1: Yo, what do you want, man?
0: My girl just caught me.
1: You made her catch you?
0: I don't know how I let this happen.
1: With who?
0: The girl next door, you know?
1: Man.
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1: Say it wasn't you.
0: Huh?